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1: 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And people come from miles around with an almost religious devotion to get on down.

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2: 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I need you back with me. Oh, baby, where'd you go? I need you.

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1: Frank. 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Now open your mind up and listen to me, Kendrick. 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If you do not hear me, then you will be history, Kendrick. 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

0: Headshot.
1: Frank.
0: Sit down.
1: Frank.
0: Stand up.
1: Frank.
0: Pass out.
1: Frank.
0: Wake up.
1: Frank.
0: Faded.
1: Frank.
0: Faded.
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1: Fade it.
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0: 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I hope y'all enjoyed it. And since we're on the ladies, we're gonna keep it rotating. Y'all moving right along with hit songs right here on the Chocolate Factory. Happy people, baby.
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